0: Rádio Marginal, Cascais, 98.1.
1: I never take anything for granted. Only a fool maybe takes things for granted. Just because it's here today, it can be gone tomorrow. And that's one thing that you'll never in your life ever have to worry about me. If I'll ever change towards you, because baby, I love you. Girl, I love you.

dashboard lights. The way the street smells after it rains. Staying out until the sun comes up.